0: A strong and smart president. He says there's a sick conspiracy going on against AI and data centers, and the only one happy about it is China. Arizona Democratic Senator Ruben Gallego, appearing on State of the Union on CNN, talked about the need to tamp down the technology.
1: We need to get together as fast as possible with the smartest people, with the skeptics, with people that want to regulate, people that want to actually deal with this, people that are going to figure out how to actually have the perfect balance.
0: He's calling on the House and Senate and President Trump to step up and meet the moment. Peoria police say a five-year-old boy who was left in a hot car Sunday afternoon has died. His parents have now been charged. Police say this all unfolded at a home in the 6800 block of West Mariposa Grand Lane. Police say the family had gone to church and returned home for a baptism celebration for another child. Nearly 3 hours later, family members realized the five-year-old was missing. Mihail and Anka Sabo are now facing charges that include negligent homicide and child abuse. Democratic-led states are suing the Trump administration to block a rule that would make it harder for immigrants to obtain green cards. The 22 states and D.C. are challenging the Department of Homeland Security's public charge rule that's set to take effect at the end of this week. A look at your money at the closing bell. The Dow down 152 points. Now traffic.
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3: Vivek Ramaswamy saw a chance to get rich at the expense of sick patients, hyping an Alzheimer's drug that failed clinical trials, accused of saying, "We are making money, that is what's most important," preying on our most vulnerable for his own gain. 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
0: Thunderstorms could rumble through the area tonight. The overnight low 83, mostly sunny. Tomorrow, thunderstorms possible again. A high of 100 and a chance of thunderstorms tomorrow night, low 83. I'm Brad Siegel, 550 KFYI.

0: You know, it is your afternoon addiction. So glad that you are here with me, Garrett Lewis. Illegal immigration is never a problem until it happens to you. I saw a story in the New York Post over the weekend. Police rush to Kamala Harris's $8 million Malibu mansion over report of mystery woman on property. Well, how is it a mystery woman? I'm sure it's stolen land. Did Kamala do a land acknowledgement? I'm sure the land belonged to somebody else before them. So wait a second. Police rush because of one person on a property, but when there's hundreds of thousands coming across every day the southern border, that wasn't a problem? Funny how that works, isn't it? Police called to Kamala's $8 million Malibu mansion after a mystery woman showed up at the property twice, and you ready for this? Illegally entered, according to authorities. Illegally, son of a... I mean, she's a human. She has a right to be there, doesn't she? Officers from the Sheriff's Department in Los Angeles got to the scene, got a call, unidentified woman outside the home of Kamala and Doug Emhoff. They weren't home, by the way. They weren't home. The woman was dropped off by an Uber. She contacted security at the house, according to the Sheriff's Department. After being told, you can't stay here, she left. But then she came back. There was a call to police about a possible trespasser. Police took a report at the scene, but the woman was not arrested or cited. So obviously she's a psycho. She's a crazy person. Maybe it was Kamala just wandering. I don't know. Was it somebody that wanted to play in their underwear with a hammer, to fight over a hammer the way Paul Pelosi did? They don't know why the woman was there. Police said the woman never entered the home and voluntarily left when asked by deputies. Why all of a sudden is it good for them? It's, you know, again, security for them. They get it. They want it. Invite them in. I don't understand. Just invite them in. That's what needs to happen. Invite them in, call it a day, and that's that. Do you remember what Kamala said, by the way, about AI? Do you remember that? Because Kamala put on X. Again, they all got the talking points. A few hours ago, Kamala put on X, or somebody did it for her. I don't think she has the capability of writing many words. She talked about the frontier of AI. It's advancing at alarming speed. Again, a slowdown is critical in order to ensure AI serves the public interest. Everybody wants a slowdown on the left. Oh, we got to slow down. We got to help China. We got to help them. A slowdown is what is needed. I don't think Kamala is the one that should be talking about AI. Do you remember what she said when she was vice president? Do you remember? Listen.
1: AI is kind of a fancy thing. It's, first of all, it's two letters.
0: It's kind of a fancy thing. It's two letters. Hang on. It's 11 whole seconds, I guess.
1: It's two letters.
0: Two letters.
1: It means artificial intelligence.
0: Who would... It's... Hey, listen. AI, it's a fancy thing. It's two letters, and it means artificial intelligence. That was the nominee for president by the Democrats.
1: But ultimately what it is it's about machine learning.
0: If somebody could use it, it's her. What it really is about is machine learning. Okay? That's really what it is. It's machine learning. Okay? Yes. Okay. So we have Kamala weighing in. You have Obama weighing in. They're all weighing in, and I why? So you had the, let me just play this for you too. You had the CBS reporter Joe Ling Kent. If you missed it earlier, Joe Ling Kent ask this question to start off to the CEO of Anthropic.
2: It seems like the fate of humanity is at risk.
0: The fate of humanity is at risk. So she actually interviewed, this just came out minutes ago, she interviewed David Sacks, Trump's big tech guru czar guy.
2: When you think about your cousin, your aunt at home who's seeing all of this play out, you advise the president of the United States on AI. What would you say to them? Because people feel freaked out.
3: Yeah.
2: They're worried.
0: Hang on. Before you hear the answer from David Sacks, again, why are people freaked out and worried? Because the media and the Democrats are echoing the fear. You could use the same question, couldn't you, about COVID, the China virus scam? I mean, your aunt, your cousin, they're seeing people dying on the street. They're seeing this stuff. They're freaked out right now. Yep.
3: Get it.
2: What would you say?
3: I would say that I think the future is going to be great. I think that AI is going to lead to cures we've never seen before. I would point out that a lot of the dire predictions that have already been made have not come true.
0: Fair enough. Is that going to do it, though? Like, I get it. How do you counteract we're all going to die? I mean, again, you have an actual United States senator, and we're lucky enough that he's one of the Arizona senators, Ruben Gallego, throwing out, without even being challenged, that AI can kill us by launching nuclear weapons whenever it wants. That is a bold prediction, Cotton. It's one of the most insane things I've ever heard, and God forbid the reporter ever ask him for actual proof of this. Hey, you got any proof? Are you sure about that? That's a big deal right there. Why not just sit back and say, I don't know, AI is going to make you dinner. Listen, can AI make my wife iron my shirts? I doubt it. Yeah. One other thing for you, by the way, regarding Kamala. It just came out on CNN. Gavin Newsom was being interviewed by Jake Tapper, two Fauci guys. And when asked about Kamala Harris, Gavin Newsom said, quote, I would not run if she ran. I wouldn't do that to her. I wouldn't waste anyone's time. Who needs that? It's mutually assured destruction. Really? I don't buy it. He's trying to seem like a nice guy. I doubt it. The best part of this story is that the interview was done in Montana, where Gavin Newsom and Jake Tapper of CNN, they put on those awesome those fish pants, and they're out in the river fly fishing. Because that's something that Gavin Newsom would definitely look like he would do. I'm looking like the everyman. I swear I wouldn't run. I mean, I'm only in Montana right now as the governor of California fishing to make it look like I'm an everyday American guy that can relate to you. But I wouldn't run if Kamala runs. Get out of here. No way. And but it just the fact that this guy thinks he deserves. Oh, anyway, you get it, don't you? Oh, yes. I have more. It is your afternoon addiction.
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27: Now that the NBA has handed down the punishment to the Clippers in the salary cap circumvention case, the Clips and Raptors finalizing the trade to send Kawhi Leonard back to Toronto. Rams coach Sean McVay has not yet decided if his returning superstar Aaron Donald will play next Monday night against the Giants, adding Donald will continue to work through his process. The Browns are expected to stick with Deshaun Watson as QB1 this week. I'm Frank Ayer.
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0: Okay, Gary Lewis with you. It is your afternoon addiction. As if you needed even more evidence that this was a complete setup with this AI stuff. Do you know what happens tomorrow with the all AI dooming things? Do you know what happens tomorrow? Netflix is dropping a movie that starts tomorrow on Netflix called, it's an AI doomer movie. The AI Apocaloptimist documentary. And it's reportedly that it says here this film took 3 years to make, and Netflix is releasing it tomorrow, 12 days after Bernie Sanders said, "We need to stop AI now." 7 days after the low-level Anthropic AI whistleblower came out. Whistleblower about what? 3 days after the Anthropic CEO came out and said, "We need to stop." So after 3 years, this thing comes out tomorrow? The op is there. The op is there to stop AI, to slow down AI. I'm just hoping the American public doesn't get caught up in the fear again. Do you think it's going to happen? We swore it wouldn't happen again, right? With the China virus scam. We swore it wouldn't happen. I want you to hear... Sam Altman, the CEO of OpenAI, is involved in this. He's on camera. I want you to hear some of what it's like, this new Netflix so-called documentary. An AI doomer movie magically comes out tomorrow on Netflix.
31: If this technology goes wrong, it can go quite wrong.
32: Listen. Your fear of AI is the collapse of humanity.
33: Well, not the collapse, the abrupt extermination.
0: Uh-oh.
33: There's a difference.
0: Uh-oh.
32: So I started making this movie because my wife is 6 months pregnant. Is now a terrible time to have a kid.
0: Listen.
31: I mean, I'll just be honest. I know people who work on AI risk who don't expect their children to make it to high school.
0: Wow. You want to talk about scaring the crap out of you? The guy that said that is named Tristan Harris. He's the co-founder for Center for Humane Technology. Oh, no kidding. Center for Humane Technology. I know people that are working in this and they don't expect their kids to make it through high school, to high school. well, how come they haven't come out yet? And again, I just don't understand this. You have Sam Altman, OpenAI. You have the Dario Amodi guy from the other one, Anthropic. If your companies are so dangerous, just stop. Who is forcing them to continue? Do you know it? Have you seen the evidence? Because I haven't. Have they shown evidence that AI is going to kill us all? Has that happened? And Netflix is dropping this tomorrow? What a coincidence. Things don't happen by accident. Things happen for a reason. This is all a coordinated plot, right? This is dropping tomorrow. And right after a day or two after Obama came out and said, you know, we need to, and he tells Democrats, we need to make this AI regulation the centerpiece. The centerpiece of the midterms. I hope people put two and two together. Do you have faith in that? Are they going to put two and two together? Or are they going to put the mask back on their face and get the COVID shot? Because I think that's how we have to do this. I think that people need to realize what is at stake here. This is a crazy, crazy, crazy movie, by the way. It's crazy.
33: Straightforward. Intelligence is about recognizing patterns.
2: Patterns.
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0: No kidding.
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4: It's being deployed prematurely. There's so much potential for things to go wrong.
0: Just like cars and radio and television. Yep. Everything can go wrong. We'll see what happens. We'll see what happens. This is the big fight. We have 50 days until the midterm. We'll see what happens. Follow me on X and Instagram and Facebook at Garrett Lewis, at Garrett Lewis Radio on Facebook. Thank you for listening. Thank you, Darren. See ya.
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2: The debate over artificial intelligence heats up. I'm Lisa Lacera, Fox News. After the heads of tech companies over the weekend called for putting the brakes on AI advancement and more regulation, Vice President J.D. Vance was asked about it this afternoon.
3: But something that we're concerned by, but we want to make sure that we actually regulate smartly and we're thoughtful about the risk here. So there are obviously risks to AI. There are some benefits to AI.
2: Former Anthropic researcher Jacob Coxon tells Fox's Sean Hannity.
13: Nuclear weapons, you discussed, could be used for good or evil. But AI is the only technology that can use itself. So no matter what we want, whether we want to use it for good and get there first, the AI wants things itself. And that's what makes it so unique as a technology and why it's so uniquely terrifying.
2: President Trump has called concerns over artificial intelligence a hoax and a conspiracy. Senate Majority Leader Chuck Schumer has called for all senators' classified briefing on AI development. The Supreme Court has rejected President Trump's bid to restrict mail ballots for the midterm elections, allowing states to continue sending out ballots under the same processes used for years. The court's majority didn't detail its reasoning, though Justice Samuel Alito said in his dissent, the Postal Service has broad authority to regulate the mail and likely does have the power to enforce President Trump's restrictions. The president signed off on new ethics rules that are part of a cryptocurrency bill headed for a Senate vote this week.
14: According to the legislation's Republican authors, the president agreed to about 80% of the proposal that includes state attorneys general's ability to enforce the crypto bill. President Trump's support is viewed as key to several Republican senators voting in favor of the Clarity Act.
2: Fox's Jared Halpern at the White House. Democrats calling for stronger ethics language about crypto holdings after President Trump reported more than $1 billion in crypto-related earnings. 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
7: 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The FBI called it murder for hire.
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16: It was all Chiefs in Monday Night Football. KC drills Denver 31-10. Chiefs QB Patrick Mahomes returned from his ACL injury and threw for two TDs and ran for another. Other NFL quarterback news: in Minnesota, the Vikings' Kyler Murray remains in concussion protocol and is a question mark for their game in Chicago Sunday. And despite being blown out in Jacksonville, the Browns are staying with Deshaun Watson at QB for their Week 2 game in Tampa. I'm Matt McCoy.
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0: on the Los Angeles Police Department website. The site states that the Adult Missing Persons Unit investigates 3,200 cases a month, and 70% of those missing people are found or returned voluntarily within 2 or 3 days. It goes on to explain, and I quote here, "Since being a missing person is not a crime, police are given a very limited role while conducting these types of investigations." At the bottom of the webpage, it gets more disturbing. There's a section titled, "What if they never returned?" And here's the official police advice. In such situations, you may want to enlist the services of a private investigator to assist in your search. If you can't afford a PI, the police elaborate, quote, "Another option would be to contact the Salvation Army, which has a missing persons locator program." There is not a single sentence on the LAPD website that would lead a loved one of a missing person to have any faith that the police would properly investigate it. What the LAPD is basically saying is, if someone you love goes missing, don't overreact. They'll probably turn up, unless they don't, in which case you should get someone besides the police to look into it. All this is my way of saying, if the police took missing persons cases as seriously as they do, say, bank robberies, I wouldn't have had to do this podcast in the first place and end up chasing a violent criminal halfway around the country. I'm Neil Strauss, and you can hear the full story of To Live and Die in L.A.
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9: John Polk was my nemesis. I knew in order to live a rich and fulfilling life, one where I was equal under the law and could be happy and fulfilled, I needed to defeat the message that John Polk was peddling.
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10: 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And as I look, too, at the harm I did from within it. 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
13: Today near 100 with a 30% chance of showers and thunderstorms moving in tonight. Lows near 81. Tomorrow, more rain in the forecast with a high near 95 and 80 degrees tomorrow night. I'm Wendy Swanson, 550 KFYI.
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0: busy phones we go. Toby is in Kansas. Toby, hi, how are you? Glad you called, sir.
1: Hi, Sean. It's a boy name, but I am not a boy. I actually am a girl.
0: Well, I can kind of tell by your voice, but sometimes voices can be deceiving.
1: I think the biggest issue we're facing with this whole is God binary or not binary is that God cannot be, you cannot apply human attributes to God because God is not human. And saying binary, non-binary, that's all human attributes. He is the creator of the universe, which came long before humans. He created us. A human did not create us. God created us, and God is not human. Now, you may say, well, they call him Father. Well, these are just words that we use because we really don't know how to reference it, a being, so we call him Father.
0: If you believe, as I do as a Christian, that Jesus Christ is the Son of the Father and was sent to earth to reconcile mankind to his Father, and he references his Father as Father, I think following his example would be probably a wise thing to do if you want to practice the Christian faith.
1: But you have to admit, a human did not create the universe, right? Because there were no humans.
0: No, I believe God created the heavens and the earth and universes within universes beyond human understanding.
1: God himself is not human. Now, Jesus, who is the second part of the Trinity, he, through the incarnation, took on a human nature. And he was fully human and fully divine, and still is.
0: So I agree with that, too. And, you know, and God so loved the world that he sent his only begotten Son, that whoever believeth in him shall never die. I believe that, too.
1: So you can say Jesus was a man because he was fully man. And that's historical, you know, right? He's written about more than any other human being on the planet. It's clear.
0: He took on human form, born of the Virgin Mary, became man. Yes.
1: Right. And still is. Now, God himself and Jesus is God. Of course, this is all a mystery that none of us are really going to be able to wrap our
0: brain. Well, I and my Father are one.
1: Heaven.
0: You know, the Father, Son, and the Holy Spirit. Do we understand it all? We don't. That's where the degree of faith comes in. And Jesus said about that, blessed are those who don't see and yet believe still. Blessed from the Latin means carefree. Anyway, I hope that answers some questions. All right, when we come back, we'll check in with former Speaker of the House, Newt Gingrich. We also dropped a podcast of him today, and it was phenomenal. I mean, him sitting with him and listening to him, long form, is, I hope you'll watch it. It's worth watching. Quick break. We'll get a summary of a lot of what we talked about regarding the election next. 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
5: A key break in a decades-old West Valley homicide. From the 550 KFYI Newsroom, I'm Brad Siegel. Law enforcement officials in Arizona closing the books on a cold case murder from nearly 40 years ago. Attorney General Chris May says DNA evidence led them to the man they believe killed Jim Chafin in Glendale in August of 1987. The Navy veteran's body was found in a cemetery. The case has gone unsolved until now. May says her office reopened the case last year and says detectives in Glendale did everything right from the beginning of the investigation.
6: They collected evidence. They preserved that evidence. They handled it correctly for nearly four decades through changes in technology that no one could have imagined at the time.
5: The suspect has been identified as Gary Billups. May says Billups took his own life this past June, just days after he provided a DNA sample to investigators. That means no charges will be filed. Another Valley community will be taking a closer look at their automated license plate reader technology. The town council in Gilbert has a study session scheduled for this afternoon to discuss the use of the Flock cameras. There are currently 42 cameras throughout the town. Police say they've been effective for criminal investigations, but some council members are still raising concerns about whether those crime-fighting benefits outweigh concerns over privacy. One of Arizona's most popular recreation spots is welcoming visitors back this week. 550 KFYI's Matt Mattinson has more.
7: The Coconino National Forest announcing that temporary area closures along Oak Creek will officially be lifted on Thursday. Access to the creek and surrounding recreation sites has been off limits since July after the massive pocket fire. The blaze charred more than 27,000 acres in the area. Monsoon storms caused flash flooding, washing heavy ash and tree debris into the watershed. Officials say the West Fork Trail and watershed will remain closed until October 1st for additional recovery. Matt Mattinson, 550 KFYI News.
5: Attorney General Todd Blanch says the Justice Department has stopped numerous terrorist attacks in the U.S. Addressing reporters from the White House Rose Garden, Blanch announced the arrests of over 1,000 people who were prevented from carrying out alleged terrorist attacks. Taking a look at your money. At the closing bell this afternoon, the Dow down 328 points. Now 550 KFYI traffic.
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4: From the Bill's Pest and Termite Traffic Center.
5: There's an accident on Signal Butte Road, west of Warner Road, a crash on Brown Road at Center Street, an injury accident on Indian School Road, west of 19th Avenue, a crash reported on Baseline Road at Dobson, and that accident on the 17 northbound approaching Camelback Road. Well, that's been moved off to the right. There's stop-and-go traffic from the 10 stack. If you have a traffic tip, call 602-374-6300.
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1: Brian Keller came home at 6:15, ate leftover lasagna, and went to bed at 10:47. He would not sleep through the night, and he would never walk to the bathroom barefoot again.
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6: From the Whitfield Nurseries Weather Center.
7: Showers and thunderstorms possible tonight. The overnight low 81. Thunderstorms possible again tomorrow. High 95. And a chance of thunderstorms tomorrow night. Low 80. I'm Brad Siegel. 550 KFYI.
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16: 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It's Chris Kroc and for Garrett Lewis, your afternoon addiction. Do you need help to make sure that you don't forget your kid in a car when it's 90, 95, 100 degrees outside or more? Do you need some kind of a device to tell you that you've left your child in the car? Have you ever gone to work or gone to church or come home from church or gone to do, I don't, whatever you're doing, have you ever forgotten your kid in the car and said, oh, wait, I left my kid in the car? Is it kind of normal or understandable to you as a parent, or maybe you're not a parent, but nonetheless, is it kind of understandable to you how somebody could forget their kid in the car to the point where they could die? Is that normal to you? Because I am blown away with the stuff I see, whether it be in Phoenix, Tucson, or elsewhere across the country or on the networks I fill in for. It's crazy to me how normalized it is by these some of these so-called expert places that try to help parents to not leave their kids in the car. Because you do not, well, at least I do not, need a device to remind me that my freaking child is in the backseat of my car. Did you catch my Chicago accent there? Car! My wife and I have two children. They're now older. They're, you know, college. We never had to have any reminder. My wife never forgot any of our children. I never forgot any of our children. Didn't matter what our schedules were, didn't matter how much things were changed up. We had never forgotten them. And to have these groups, these organizations, whether it be in Indianapolis where I filled in and this similar thing happened and you had somebody excusing it with some organization. Well, you know, this happens. It's not because they don't love the child kind of a thing. And they don't even know who these people are. I saw something similar in when I was filling at the iHeart Talk station in Omaha. And they were saying the same thing with a guy who took his kid, his sweet little daughter, to work at a soap manufacturer that he worked at and forgot the daughter in the car and she died. And you had people in the area raising money for him, for his defense. But nobody knows when this happens, and it seems to happen. I mean, look, it happens everywhere. But when I saw it today again, I'm like, this is another instance, which it's always happening everywhere too much. Way too frequently. But to see it in Phoenix again, and in this case, obviously, in Peoria, but to see this again is crazy. I mean, in this one at least, you have parents who have been married for 20-something years. They were at church. They came home. They were apparently having a party, it looks like, from the coverage for a baptism party or something. And dad said that I told my 14-year-old to take the son, my 5-year-old out. And the 14-year-old said to the cops, he didn't tell me that. Wow. And you heard mom moaning and crying in deep pain. I don't doubt her. I don't believe these parents, from what I see, did anything intentional, but they have to be charged. Every parent who leaves their kid in a freaking car should be charged. I want you on the talkback. Hit that talkback button on your iHeart app. Click the microphone icon and just go. Do you need some kind of a special device or some kind of a technology on your car to remind you that you left your freaking kid in the car? Is this normal to you? To forget your child in the car. Has this happened to you? Or do you agree with me when there's absolutely nothing that needs to be put into a car to remind you? Some of these freaking places are like, well, you could take your wallet and put it in the back because, you forget your kid, but you don't forget your wallet. Or you could take your cell phone and put it in the back. You could take your I heard one of these ones say, you could take your shoe. Take your shoe off and put it in the back. That way, wow. All right, and there's another thing I want to know, because this happened, the last one I just talked about was, I think, a week or two ago, and it was another child left in the car, wasn't obviously in Arizona, but it was another child left in the car, and the little girl, it was here actually in Dallas-Fort Worth, I'm in Dallas-Fort Worth, that's where I have been on the radio here for years. And it was in Dallas-Fort Worth, and these parents left the daughter in the car. They thought that an older sibling brought the 5-year-old in. And my wife had a question, which I totally agree. And it's the same thing here with this poor 5-year-old boy left into a car to die in Peoria on Sunday. And she's like, how can a 5-year-old not get out of a car seat? How can a 5-year-old not figure out how to get out and open the door and get out of the car? How can a 5-year-old die in that car? Now, maybe they're asleep and they don't get up until it's too late. I don't know, man, but dude, I cannot imagine a 5-year-old not being able to figure out how to get out of the door. And I'm not saying that there's anything there other than just asking a question. But I would love to hear your thoughts on the talkback, talkbacks by hitting that microphone icon on your iHeart app to see if you think you need some kind of a special device, and if you think parents should be charged. I think a parent should be charged, or whoever's responsible for leaving a kid in the car, every single time it happens. Let a jury and or a judge find out every detail about it and let them decide. This family has never had CPS or DFS show up at the house. There's no criminal history of any of these two adults, but it still has to happen. This is horribly sad, but it has to happen. Because it is not normal to forget your child in a car. It is not okay, and it's not because they loved him but just forgot. We don't know. And you know what? I don't care as far as whether or not there's culpability. Prosecute him and let the investigation go and let a jury and or a judge decide what, if anything, should happen. I just think you think about, and we're going to talk about it later, because the one lone black male juror in the Lindsey Clancy case, his brother is now coming out. These white leftist women are angry that

0: had the temerity to stand up, and sure, he's a billionaire. I believe he's Jewish. To stand up and say, you're not going to play at my stadium if you have this guy as propagandist for the terrorists. And he's right, it's for Hamas. Here's that video where they were celebrating.
1: We're going to show you from the West Bank. These are Palestinian celebrations in the wake of Tuesday's terror attacks in the United States. Apparently, Palestinians took to the street chanting, God is great. People were throwing candy, distributing candy to passersby.
0: It was like Christmas. So it doesn't mean they should be slaughtered and murdered, but what it does mean is they put Hamas in. Hamas uses them as human shields. They suffer because they put Hamas in, and they love slaughtering Jews. Meaning to me, when you have this guy saying free Palestine basically from the Jews, we know what he's saying. And when he celebrated, he said he celebrated, he was inspired by those radical pro-Hamas terrorist supporters that took over Columbia University, if you remember that. He mentioned the Quad. Now, the leader of that is that, what is his name, Mahmoud? What was his name? It'll come back to me in a second. But the one that Trump tried to deport, and I wish he would, and I think eventually he will be deported, that was leading that. The flyers, the communications and stuff, a lot of the flyers and messaging came from Hamas. And in fact, one of the hostages, one of the American Israeli hostages that was taken in October 7th was a hostage, and they were telling, the terrorists were telling, that literally their messages was being spread on Columbia's campus, and this guy is celebrating. Now, I'm not saying you don't have a right to support Jew haters. I'm not saying you don't have a right in this country to support terrorists. What I am saying is I love it when somebody stands up and says, screw you, and a bunch of NFL stadiums, including Indianapolis, where I'll be filling in tomorrow, Lucas Oil Stadium there, they said, you ain't playing here. Good. Put your money where your mouth is. And now Ed Sheeran, who does not want to take a stand, which is his business, is losing everybody around him. All of his backup guys, his other bands, are all dropping out. Ed Sheeran backs pal Macklemore after he was yanked off tour for anti-Israeli rants. I am not complicit. We'll continue with this coming up next. If you want to chime in with your thoughts, hit that talkback button on the iHeart app. It's Chris Crockin for Garrett Lewis, 550 KFY, 790 KMST.
2: President Trump claims a Democratic plot was behind his assassination attempt in July of 2024. In a Tuesday Truth Social post, Trump said new info was just found, adding, this was all a Democrat plot to get me out of the election that failed. Attorney General Todd Blanche says the new information involves an FBI investigation. Republicans and Democrats are pushing for the Trump administration to take action on rapid artificial intelligence growth. Democratic leaders are warning against AI companies policing themselves. This after a former Anthropic researcher told CBS that future AI would be smart enough to kill. The Grand Canyon State among the more happy states in the U.S. A recent study by finance website WalletHub ranked the happiest states in America, and whether it has an impact on people's daily lives, Arizona ranks in the very happy group at 17th overall. An East Valley officer involved shooting, leaving a suspect dead. Gilbert police say it happened early this morning near Lindsay and Guadalupe Roads. Police received a call from a woman saying her son was armed with a knife outside their home and was concerned for the safety of others. This edition of The Download is brought to you by Fix It Frankie. My Frankie can fix anything. FixItFrankie.com. 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
4: There's an accident blocking the intersection of Loop 101 Frontage Road. That's westbound at 67th Avenue. An injury accident on 16th Street south of the 17. A stalled vehicle, left lane block, 17 southbound at McDowell Road. Stop and go traffic from Indian School Road. And there's an injury accident on 51st Avenue at Buckeye Road. If you have a traffic tip, call 602-374-6300.
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